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1: So remember the girl boss trend? 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Girl baby basically refers to the ladies that lean into that feeling of being helpless and carefree and dependent. 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I'm just a girl. So they say that it's all in good fun, but I'm going to be real for a second. I don't agree with this at all.
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So there are pieces of advice back from the 90s. I know. I don't even want to think about the fact that that was over 30 years ago.

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Hey, it's Michelle Fay. I am checking out on this Wednesday night, but I appreciate you letting us keep you company, making us your soundtrack. Let me know if you want to hear something specific to

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1: Hey, hey, it's Christina. Well, we've all said or done some goofy things BuzzFeed asked people, to be honest. And post if any of these sound familiar. Traveling with a book, fully aware you're never going to open it once. 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Me too.

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0: stuffed this song into the overhead bin. 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

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Here it's Christina. 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They're actually testing out a smart bra designed to help spot possible early signs of breast cancer. 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Kind of interesting.

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1: Hi, it's Christina. Okay, so let's hear your Netflix recommendations. Maybe you're watching a documentary or you've been obsessed with a show. Tell me all about

the Capital Region's greatest hits, 98.3 TRY. Hey, it's Christina. All right, so let's do some Fleetwood Mac on the way. And yes, coming up first, Sir Elton.

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1: 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And then you're in to win. 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
1: Hey, hey, it's Christina. 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

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It is Christina, and we are so grateful to have you here and listening on the iHeartRadio app with your smart speakers and devices. Stick around, too, because 9 a.m. this morning, another trip to Vegas, our iHeartRadio.

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0: David and Meredith on the Capital District's greatest hits, 98.3 TRY. So I had a cool opportunity when we were in Chicago. My son and his new wife surprised us with theater tickets.
1: Cool.
0: We went down the street and went to the Goodman Theater and experienced a play. A silly, silly play called Ice Boy.
1: Cool. What's that about?
0: It is so weird. When you try to describe it to people, you're like, that's not a real thing. It is. It is. First of all, it starred Nick Offerman.
1: Oh, really?
0: And his wife, Megan Mullally.
1: Cool.
0: In fact, when he came, he was the first one out on stage when the play began. And he steps out and he had to hold probably for a minute, 60 seconds of solid applause before he even said his first line.
1: Cool.
0: It's based upon, and this is so surreal, The Iceman Cometh by Eugene O'Neill. This is how Eugene O'Neill came across the idea of a man frozen in a block of ice, and it is so funny. It's a musical. It's over the top and it is absurd.
1: I love it already.
0: But they're both so good in the role, and rumor has it it's going to be hitting Broadway pretty soon. A lot of plays will work stuff out in Chicago. And I guess Nick Offerman is a Chicago boy, started in theater.
1: That's awesome.
0: Which I didn't know, but he's so good on stage.
1: He's so versatile too. He's also has a really wild role in the Margot Needs Some Money or whatever that show is.
0: Yes.
1: I love seeing him in all these different roles. It's so cool.
0: You're seeing a lot more than just the Parks and Rec character and, you know, his tribute to beef and steak.
1: And woodworking.
0: But it was really good. If you're in the neighborhood, they're continuing the run. It's called Ice Boy. And it is super silly, but be ready to laugh and sing along with some goofiness.
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1: We're going to go to the phones. Hi, good morning.
2: Hi, good morning. How are you?
1: We're great. What's up?
2: Nothing. I was just up and figured I'd call you.
1: Oh, well, thank you very much. Is there anything we can do for you now that there's a rise and shine?
2: No.
1: Okay.
2: I'm great. Have a wonderful day.
1: You too. Bye-bye. Just checking in, Meredith.
0: Did she know it was a radio station, or did she think she met someone over the weekend that gave her that false number?
1: 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It could have been like, just checking in, saying hi.
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1: If it is just us,
0: we're honored.
1: I'm honored.
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0: From time to time, we'd love to open up the follow-up file, and this has to do with saxophones and songs from yesterday.
1: That's right. From the text line, we have Rodney said, I can't go for that Hall & Oates.
0: That's a good saxophone.
1: I forgot about that. And Texas Sean says, Kenny G. You didn't even talk about Kenny G.
0: His whole album is a solo. Kevin says, Dancing in the Dark, and from our talkback line, let's do one more.
2: Hey guys, this is Vic. If you're looking for some pretty decent sax, check out the song You're a Friend of Mine, Clarence Clemons and Jackson Brown. It's a real nice song, lots of sax. Keep doing what you're doing. Love you guys.

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0: So many ways to reach out to the show, and one, just like my kids, is texting.
1: That's right. Here's the number, 96893. 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
1: Got another talk back here on the iHeartRadio app. It's so easy to do. If you're not doing it yet, please, it's a great way to hang out with us and maybe even get on the radio like this.
2: Hey guys, this is Lori. I just wanted to share some good news with you. I am flying out to LA on Wednesday because I am going to be in the audience on The Price is Right.
1: Hey-o.
2: Hopefully they'll say, Lori, come on down. So send all your good mojo my way. Have a great day.
1: Oh, going to be hanging with Drew Carey.
0: Oh my gosh, good luck. I can't wait to hear how it goes. That when I was a kid, I wanted to be on a game show so bad.
1: Never happened?
0: No, never happened, and now I'm too chicken to do it.
1: So funny. I wanted to be the game show host. You wanted to be yeah. on the game show.
0: That's right.
1: Well, I will say, I saw the coolest story the other day. I'll paraphrase it. A woman goes on The Price is Right back in the day, way back in the day with Bob Barker.
0: Ooh, and she, the tiny mic.
1: She got so close to winning a car. I think she ended up getting some sort of kitchen appliance.
0: Oh.
1: Cheap one. But she never won her car. While she was on The Price is Right, she was pregnant. That daughter, who she had, went on later in life
0: no.
1: to get on The Price is Right. She got on The Price is Right.
0: A new car!
1: And she won a brand new
0: yeah.
1: car. And she did it for her mom. There's actually a shot in the video that I saw of them pulling up mom's a little bit older, in the passenger seat. The Price is Right.
0: Okay.
1: Full circle of life.
0: That's really cool. I love that story.
1: So there you go. Good luck on your appearance. Say hi to Drew Carey for us. And now, how much would you pay? These days
3: are happy days start with David and Meredith, right here every morning. These happy days are
4: 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Happy days. This report is...
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0: 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Meredith, are you ready to come on down?
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0: So if you want to play, we'll do it in about 4 minutes. Thanks for having us on. It's David and Meredith in the morning.

0: 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You have to identify. 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Okay. That one, you know what? Sounds pretty similar to the forward direction. 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Some people are good at it. Some people not so much. Ooh, coming in hot. 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
2: 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Thank goodness, because my record collection still is going backwards.
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4: 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That would be Dancing in the Dark with Bruce Springsteen.
2: That one may have been just a tad too easy, but you got it.
0: Great job.
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2: You know what? I didn't think about it. Bruce Springsteen mumbles so much. It could be, you know, dancing in the dark, there is a house. Pretty similar.
0: Yeah.
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0: 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Have no fear. 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
1: Going to the movies this weekend? Looks like Spider-Man Brand New Day is expected to continue box office domination. However, there's a new sci-fi movie coming out called The End of Oak Street. Did you hear about this one, Meredith?
2: Is this like Jumanji and Jurassic Park got together? Okay.
1: That's Anne Hathaway, Ian McGregor. It's about a suburban neighborhood who's experiencing dinosaurs. They say it won't be enough, though, to beat Spider-Man this weekend, which is expected to make another $70 million.
2: Okay, David, you're here. I'm here today.
1: Yeah.
2: So we didn't win the Powerball jackpot last night, unfortunately, but someone did. A single winning ticket in last night's $1 billion Powerball drawing was sold in Quincy, Illinois.
1: Oh!
2: The massive jackpot has a cash value of more than $450 million. It's the largest Powerball prize won so far this year and the eighth largest in the game's history.
1: And finally, are you sitting down? Follow-up question, how are you sitting? There's a new study out, tweaking the way you sit could help you make better decisions. Sitting up a little straighter might do more than help your back. During the study, people who naturally sat upright reported more positive emotions and made more effective choices. Now, researchers say the effects were modest, but hey, look at things like desk height, screen placement, ergonomic setups. They could help how you feel, maybe make some better decisions. So my mom was right. Sit up straight.
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0: 98.3 TRY. We have our talk back going strong this morning. We got a question that just came in. If you're streaming iHeartRadio, tap the microphone. It's right there at the top next to preset. Hint, hint, if you wouldn't mind.
1: Please talk back.
2: Good morning, David and Meredith. 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I know you changed the platform for the $1,000 special. If you could please give me the text number once again, and probably provide it on the app, that would be great. This is Mark. You have a great day. Thank you.
0: Mark, thank you for the question. And that is a great reminder because we switch things up a bit.
3: That's right. Right now, you could win a pair of tickets to the iHeartRadio Music Festival next month. That's two plane tickets, two nights of hotel, transportation to and from the hotel, and $1,000 to spend while in Vegas.
0: The very first keyword that you're going to be texting this time, 200-200, will be coming up at 9 o'clock this morning. So instead of the keyword going someplace else this time, you got a little bit of texting to do. But it's an easy number to remember, right?
3: Yep. And a 200-200 is the number. You'll hear that keyword at 9.
0: Good luck. It's the iHeart Festival Flyaway.
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0: Eminem, you've had a smile on your face for like the last 10 minutes.
1: I'm over here getting loosey-goosey.
0: Loosey-goosey? Oh,
1: yes.
0: Is there a goose in today's good news?
1: We'll have to see. Do you hear the honking?
0: I thought that was your Kia. Okay, we'll do good news because it's on deck.

0: When searching for a good news story or two every morning, I see a lot of dogs that have newly been adopted that wake up their family and save the family's life.
1: I love those.
0: They're just the best. Well, hold on to your butts because similar story. Insert a different hero, though. 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
1: 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And Meredith, we're getting close to a keyword.
0: That's right. The keywords are at 9, 1, and 5 today, which means you're minutes away from texting in to 200-200 to try to win that trip to Vegas.

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1: The Capital District's greatest hits.
0: Okay, when it comes to hydration, they have a new suggestion, and I'm not sure I'm a fan.
1: Well, I'm Sweaty Betty, so I'd love to know what this new suggestion is.
0: We'll do it next.

0: 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So we all know staying hydrated is very important, but it's not always easy to do because, whew, man, when you're thirsty, you're busy, you're doing things, you got to replenish that that hydration. Well, there is a new beverage that is being recommended by a dietitian. Her name is Joy Bauer. And she says the new way to go is milk.
1: Oh, okay. I need to hear more before I blurt out all of my judginess.
0: Well, I don't think you need to feel bad about your judginess. You're not the first one.
2: It's so damn hot. Milk was a bad choice.
0: Milk was a bad choice.
1: All right, playing softball all year round in Florida my whole life. We weren't even allowed to have mayonnaise on our sandwiches during the day. Like, it was like no, dairy out of the question.
0: Oof.
1: So to hear milk, and I understand maybe if you take it, like you drink it way before you're going to be active, but ooh, this makes me nervous.
0: Well, here's the explanation. It's believed the natural sodium in milk works as an electrolyte to keep us hydrated, and the fat and protein it contains help the body hold on to the hydration longer. So drinking water is important. They say eating regular meals, since the food contains electrolytes within itself. But if people need an extra boost of hydration plus electrolytes after spending time outside, sweating a lot, or being sick. So this is
1: after
0: also suggestion for after. The nutrition expert recommends having milk, water, with a salty snack.
1: Okay, milk afterwards, I'm okay now. We're back in the AC. We've probably already showered and cooled down, but there's a 0% chance I'm drinking milk before any activities. I've just been trained too hard the other direction.
0: What was the Office episode where he pounded pasta? It was the one, it was Michael Scott, I believe.
1: Was he carb loading?
0: Or maybe it was the other guy, Andy. He was carb loading and he did the pasta dish. Alfredo, he did like
1: a bad move.
0: A rich pasta, and he was getting sick.
1: Again, it's back to that dairy thing. It is in my brain. You're not allowed to have dairy when you're about to go outside and do sports.
0: Well, I do know they're marketing chocolate milk for like a recovery thing for all the athletes.
1: Yes, it was Michael Scott.
0: That's
1: in the fun run. Says season 4, episode 1. He famously eats a large takeout-sized bowl of fettuccine Alfredo.
0: That's it.
1: Right in the office parking lot before starting the company's 5K run.
0: So maybe not beforehand. Milk could be a bad choice. I know the anchor man said so.
2: Milk was a bad choice.
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1: 98.3 TRY. You look like you're taken aback.
0: My pearls. I just saw a headline that says, forget chicken and waffles. And already I'm upset. What does that mean?
1: I'm not forgetting them. I love chicken and waffles.
0: We had chicken and waffles at my wedding. Thank you very much. Well, they said, forget chicken and waffles. How about chicken and cookies? Oreo and KFC have teamed up in China for a fried chicken flavored Oreo. We do a lot of taste tests here on David and Meredith in the Morning. And one of our things, we've kind of made this pact where we're not going to go out of our way to taste meat flavored chips anymore.
1: Yeah.
0: When they try to replicate fried chicken and or meats, something goes very wrong.
1: And meat flavored cookies? I mean, chips, at least with the savory and the salt, you can come close. But whenever we do like a barbecue, Korean barbecue, it just has, it's a bit off with chips.
0: Yeah.
1: This one makes me very nervous because, you know, we're going to have to do the taste test for it.
0: Yep. It says the cookies still have the classic chocolate wafer. They call them wafers, not cookies. They have the classic chocolate wafers, but instead of the usual sweet cream filling, the middle will be packed with a savory blend inspired by Colonel's legendary 11 herbs and spices. No word yet on a U.S. release, but I bet you we can get our hands on these before the U.S. release. We have to.
1: I'm sorry. I got a bad feeling about this one, Captain. Yeah. Sweet and savory work, I think, some of the time. In this case, nope. My prediction is awful.
0: Yeah, I'm telling you guys, quit with the chicken stuff. It's just not good. Oh, they've even put the cool KFC logo in the cookie. You know how they like, what's that called, embossing?
1: A stamp?
0: Yeah, like a stamp. Okay, I'm going to find it now, David.
1: All right, well, I'm a little nervous, but you know at some point, it's going to be in our mouth holes.
2: Not so fast. It's not over yet. More with David and Meredith is on the way.

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1: The greatest hits of the 70s and 80s.
0: So there is a woman. She's warning against margarita burns. This is a common summer activity that, to be honest, I didn't know anything about.
1: Oh, my gosh. You got to have margs with the girls, which means is a margarita burn from too much tequila or too much acid, like acidic limes in their margarita?
0: There you go. It has to do with the citrus and being in the sun. Her name is Haley from Brooklyn, and she shared her painful experience on TikTok, urging others, listen to this, guys. When you're squeezing limes and you get the juice on your hands, stay out of the sun. She ended up with severe burns that required medical treatment because she did not wash the juice off immediately. The condition known as phytophotodermatitis.
1: Oh, my gosh.
0: A.K.A. margarita burns. It occurs when plant juices like lime interact with the sunlight, and it can cause skin damage similar to a chemical burn. So please be careful while making those margs.
1: Oh, my goodness. It never occurred to me that that would do that.
0: Yeah.
1: Ooh, that sounds horrible.
0: It sounds painful, but you know what? Not to be outdone, Jimmy Buffett, this is the public service announcement. Are you ready?
1: Ready.
0: Here we go. All right.

0: Okay. Just a little reminder and public service announcement, because I'm not giving up the margaritas.
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9: The WGY Yankee Weather Forecast, mainly cloudy, a thunderstorm this afternoon with a high of 81. Clearing tonight, more comfortable with the low down to 60. Mostly sunny, beautiful day for Friday with a high of 80. Mostly sunny and nice, kicking off the weekend with a great day Saturday with a high 78. Sun and clouds, an afternoon thunderstorm in spot Sunday, the high 77. From the WGY Weather Center, I'm meteorologist Jason Caterina.
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0: It's David and Meredith on 98.3 TRY. Well, between the margaritas and the Oreo cookies, I think it's time to step aside. I'm headed to the restroom.
1: That's right.
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1: 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The music, the moments, the pop culture that defined who we are. And at the heart of it all was Martha Quinn. 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

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How are you doing? My name is Christy, stepping in for Martha Quinn, and dedicate this Survivor to all the football fans like myself. Preseason starts! Well, technically, it's this week two of preseason, but really, for me, it starts today. Lots of people taken to the field, from the Colts and Patriots to the

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The Martha Quinn Show. 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

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Hey there, I'm Christian from Martha Quinn. Blondie did this song back in 1980 for a movie that starred a young Richard Gere. Who remembers American Gigolo?

The greatest hits of the 70s and 80s, 98.3 TRY. November 28th, the end of an iconic era. Journey hasn't played their final concert yet, but November 28th in San Francisco, that's supposedly when it's all going to be a wrap. You think they'll really hang it up? I'm Christy here from Martha Quinn.

0: tempting as it is, it's probably not a good idea to close your eyes. Go get some coffee. 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
1: 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The music, the moments, the pop culture that defined who we are. And at the heart of it all was Martha Quinn. 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

98.3 TRY, the Capital District's greatest hits. When Pat Benatar says we belong together, she means it. She and her husband, Neil Giraldo, have been together for over 44 years.

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1: Every weekday around 12, Martha Quinn likes to highlight your three-song masterpiece. Got a new Martha Quinn mixtape on the way. 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

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Looks like the Cows campaign to tell everyone to eat more chicken hasn't exactly worked. Did you see Chick-fil-A was just dethroned as America's favorite fast food restaurant? The new winner, Jersey Mike's Subs. I'm Christy here for Martha Quinn.

Just so you know, this next song is no longer covered under warranty, so it could fall apart at any song now. 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

0: She was the one who introduced the hits we love during her MTV days. 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

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Dave Stewart of the band is releasing a solo album on September 18th, if you want to check that out. I'm Christy here from Martha Quinn.

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Well, Roland Orzabal of Tears for Fears definitely believes in astrology, and he just dropped an astrology-influenced memoir called Welcome to Your Life. And if you want to check that out, he said it actually made his bandmate Kurt Smith cry. So might be an interesting read or gift for Tears for Fears fan in your life.

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When these songs were brand new, she was right there. 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Is this

98.3 TRY, the Capital District's greatest hits. A classic John Hughes movie moment. This song from OMD definitely added to all of the nostalgia that we have for Pretty in Pink. And at the end of the song, it actually sounds like there's a female vocalist coming in at the end, but nope. Andy Bell just has crazy range and hit that falsetto. Listen to the end. You'll see what I'm talking about. I'm Christy here from Martha Quinn.

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1: 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Guaranteed Human. The music, the moments, the pop culture that defined who we are. And at the heart of it all was Martha Quinn. 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

98.3 TRY, the greatest hits of the 70s and 80s. Huey Lewis is always a good reminder to just appreciate the little things. Even hearing. I mean, 8 years ago, he was getting ready to perform and just lost his hearing. And he says now music is no longer a part of his life.

happen. She helped launch it. Last off. Right on our TVs. And now she's right here on the radio. 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

The Capital District's greatest hits, 98.3 TRY. If you get the chance to see John Mellencamp on his current tour, man, oh man, been hearing nothing but great things about it. And it is a greatest hits tour, and he's got a lot of great hits, like this one right here. I'm Christian from Martha Quinn.

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Capital District's greatest hits, 98.3 TRY. A little after 3 in America's greatest city. Jeffrey T ready to send you far, far away. Could be to Vegas at 5 or anywhere you'd like, even sooner. Got those details coming up after Modern English.

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My name's Jeffrey T. Of course, we want to be your number one preset. So if you haven't already, please download the update, make it happen, and I promise you'll get your money's worth. 'Cause the whole

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I was just reading an interview with Lindsey Buckingham and found out a Fleetwood Mac documentary is in the works for Apple TV. Should be out sometime next year. Had you heard about this?

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Capital District's greatest hits, 98.3 TRY, just past 4 o'clock in America's greatest city. Friday Eve on the Jeff Rose Show. There's been a change to a soft drink formula. Those don't always go well. Wondering if this one will. See if you can guess the drink. We'll talk about it after Pat Benatar.

Capital District's greatest hits, 98.3 TRY. Jeffrey T with a request from Paul McCartney and Wings. Now, his book of the story of a band on the run was too expensive. I got good news. That'll be out in paperback on October 6th.

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0: 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Who's this?
1: This is Poncho, the truck driver.
0: Poncho, what are you hauling today?
1: I haul steel, scrap steel.
0: Oh, that means you're driving a big rig.
1: Oh, yeah.
0: Well, then you know what I need. There you go. Now, I'm just curious, does that annoy you as a truck driver when people ask?
1: Hell no. I've been wanting to hear that since I was a kid.
0: Good. So have I. I still make the hand gestures, too, whenever there's a truck on the highway. Problem is most drivers make a different gesture back to me.
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98.3 TRY. 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

98.3 TRY, the Capital District's greatest hits. A few minutes after 5 in America's greatest city. Let's send some positive vibes out to current Earth, Wind, and Fire drummer John Paris, who's in the hospital, needs some help paying for surgery. There's actually a GoFundMe page online. Those guys play next.

0: This song is running on the original factory batteries, so we'll probably need to swap in a new pair of AA's in a song or two. Just FYI.
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0: 98.3 TRY, the greatest hits of the 70s and 80s. Jeffrey T with a heads up, or maybe a heads down, considering where these are located on the body. Tramp stamps are making a comeback. Now, what was once popular, then not so much, is in fashion again. Though this time with a different name. Gee, I can't imagine why people wouldn't want to be referred to as tramps. But now those lower back tattoos are being called cake toppers. Is that really better? I'm not so sure. Say what you want about me. Just leave my cake out of it.
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23: M&M's popped caramel do sound different. 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

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A little bit past 6 in America's greatest city. Jeffrey T on National Left-Handers Day. I would love to celebrate, but I'm a lifelong righty. So instead, maybe the rest of us can partake in National Prosecco Day. And you know what? We'll do our part by holding the glass in our left hands. That should do it.

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Jeff Rowe off the radio and Michelle Fay next with your 70s at 7. She's the big shot around here. Not me, not David and Meredith, not even Martha Quinn. Nope. It's all about Michelle.

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2: 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What's going on? 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